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4: So, Egonon, Kaisho, everyone. Yes, I think we are ready, and we showed it in so many training sessions. We show it through the preseason with all the friendly games, and now it's time to start. So we are preparing for many, many weeks now, and today we had a very good session on the pitch, and I have only positive feelings for the League to start tomorrow.
5: Sí, nos hemos preparado muy bien, sobre todo en la pretemporada y también en el terreno de entrenamiento. Así que solamente tengo realmente lo que son, bueno, vibraciones positivas de cara al partido de mañana.
2: Erich.
6: Kaixo, Edin. You have a full squad. No Dani Vivian. Can you give us an update about the center back?
4: About Dani? Yeah, usually we don't like to give updates in the public, but as you all mentioned, that Dani wasn't training with us for many weeks now, and he's working really hard off the pitch, in the gym. He's in every team meeting with us. He looks very motivated, and I think it's going to take a little bit to be back with the team, also to catch up what he missed now during the preseason. But at the moment, he is pain-free. He's working really well. And we can't wait to have him back. So we make him a promise. Once he's back, the team is in a good shape. So his job is not to get now to get in a good shape, and he's working really hard on it.
5: Bien, la pregunta era con relación a la situación de Dani Vivian, el central. 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
2: Edu.
7: Buenas, Edin. 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Gracias.
8: I'd like to ask you about Nico, because last year he suffered a lot because of that groin muscle, the groin injury he had. But I'd like to know whether he's okay and how he's progressed and if he's okay for tomorrow's match.
4: Yeah, Nico is with us now for nearly 2 weeks in training, so we've been in touch also during his time at the World Cup. We spoke a lot, and he feels very good. He feels also pain-free. I think the moments that he created a couple of weeks ago for him and his family is helping us to get back to his level. I know about his history, and of course I also know about the interviews that he did. And when we spoke, I said, as long as I am his coach, one of my main targets is that I never read an interview like this again, so that he feels very, very sad and missing a lot of minutes. So that's the reason why we're going to be very careful with all the players. And this was one of our targets over the last couple of weeks, having so many sessions, so many intense games. we have just one injured player because we are trying to manage the load. We have good people in the staff to support Vivi, to support Nico to go to his level and to stay on this level. And at the moment, we are really happy that Nico is with us on the pitch, laughing a lot, smiling a lot, because I think if Nico Williams is smiling, he's a better player.
5: En cuanto a Nico se refiere, pues bueno, sabemos que ha vuelto del Mundial, lleva bueno, un par de semanas poniéndose al día. 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
1: Estamos escuchando a Edin Terzic en directo desde Lezama. 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
9: Por supuesto.
4: Yeah, of course, I want to see a perfect match even tomorrow, but there's also a realist in me that tells me every day this will never ever happen. So I'm quite sure I will never ever see a perfect game from my team. But this is something that is, I think, not only with me as a coach, it's nearly everywhere in every business in your life. But that's not my problem. My job is to try to push the team very close to perfection, and I think as I just mentioned, I'm very confident. I can't wait to start tomorrow to show the whole world that we are ready, and I have really very very big positive feelings about tomorrow and that the team is going to show a good performance, and if we have a good performance, we are closer to win than to lose the game, and that's the most important for me.
5: Bien, soy perfeccionista, lógicamente, y realista en cuanto a los partidos. 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
11: Okay. The results are obviously the more positive results you see and you get in the games. Obviously that's all very important. But in this project, and this is going to be important as well. How do you see tomorrow's result if it's a positive result? How it's going to affect?
4: So you mean like the beginning of the season? How important it is to have a good result? So this business, I think the most important in this business is to have positive results. But again, as a coach, as a manager of a team, you can't only work on results. You have to work on performances and to improve performances to be ready to get good results. I think now, from tomorrow on, we're going to fight for points. During the preseason, results also been important. So results are always important for us. But the difference is now with the results in the league, especially in the beginning of the season, you can gain a lot of confidence in the pathway that we started, in the principles that we want to show in the training sessions and on match days. So I think results are always a main part to build confidence and also to work in a very peaceful, quiet environment. Because if the results are not going in your way, then the questions in the next press conference going to look a little bit different. So, but we don't care tonight or today about the results. We try to prepare our best to show a good performance, and I'm quite sure that the team is ready to show a good performance tomorrow. And then after the game, we're going to speak about the result.
5: Efectivamente, lo importante son los resultados, como has dicho al comienzo de la temporada. 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
8: Okay, we know that Seville has already won the first game. They've got 3 points. They've gotten rid of that first initial game pressure due to the fact that we're playing in San Mamés' first game. We need the 3 points. Do you think that's added pressure due to the fact that they've come and they've already got 3 points that we're starting with zero?
4: I don't know. So I think they did their job last week to win their first home match. They've been fighting even one man down. They got a penalty in the end. They scored it. They created a good emotion, and that's their story. Our story begins tomorrow. So last week we've been in a situation where we've been chasing a result. We didn't get the penalty in the last action. So this is football. But I think for us, it's about that. Tomorrow we're gonna start with the first match day of La Liga, so not the 38th match day of La Liga. So the most important thing is that that we show that we are ready to do all the things that we've been working on after the last for the last couple of weeks. The things that we integrated the players that come very late from the World Cup. This is our main target. So this is it's gonna be a very long. It's gonna be a very demanding season. World tomorrow, of course, can change with a good win on a very special weekend in this city. So we know that we are aware of all of that. But for us, the most important thing is that everybody sees that we are ready to win the game tomorrow. And this is something that is the priority list number one tomorrow. And then we know even if we play a good game tomorrow and we win and everything is positive, we know a couple of days later the second match is waiting for us. So the world won't change tomorrow completely, but it's going to be a very very important moment for us in the season.
5: No sé.

0: May.
1: Queen's birthday.
0: And if we say not bad,
1: not bad,
0: we're better than okay,
1: not bad.
0: There's workman's comp and pogey for when we're shown the door. There's Canadian Tire money. And